0: Shevchenko.
1: So it's also another parallel with me, because it was war with Russia here.
0: Samaan aikaan Miro Shevchenko haluaa muistuttaa, ettei ihmisen tarvitse kokea sotaa hyötyäkseen luonnossa olemisesta.
2: So I think people they create cities and all this cement, beton blocks for living, it's not like, I think it affects your condition. And it's like in Finland it's not so much because Finland covered with forest.
0: Miro Shevchenko uskoo, että ihmisten pahoinvoinnilla on jotain tekemistä sen kanssa, että asumme yhä enemmän kaupungeissa betonin keskellä. 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